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3: Here's your three-day forecast from the MyFM Weather Center. Mainly cloudy today with showers in some areas before the skies clear late in the afternoon with a high of 24, feeling like 27 with the Humidex. Overnight, clear skies with a low of 11. Tomorrow, sunny with a high of 28 and a Humidex of 31. Wednesday, sunny with a high of 29. Thursday, cloudy with a 40% chance of showers and a high of 27. I'm Steve Berard with 99.9 MyFM. 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
4: Here's your three-day forecast from the MyFM Weather Center. Clear skies overnight with a low of 11. Tuesday, sunny with a high of 28 and a humidex of 31. Wednesday, sunny with a high of 29. Thursday, cloudy with showers in some areas and a high of 27. 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
2: Here's your three-day forecast from the MyFM Weather Center. Clear skies overnight with a low of 11. Tuesday, sunny with a high of 28 and a humidex of 31. Wednesday, sunny with a high of 29. Thursday, cloudy with showers in some areas and a high of 27. I'm Steve Berard of 99.9 MyFM. 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
3: Your three-day forecast from the MyFM Weather Center. Clear skies overnight with a low of 11. Tuesday, sunny with a high of 28 and a humidex of 31. Wednesday, sunny with a high of 29. Thursday, cloudy with showers in some areas and a high of 27. I'm Steve Berard, 99.9 MyFM, Gananoque's breaking and local news.

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1: Here's your three-day forecast from the MyFM Weather Center. Clear skies overnight with a low of 11. Tuesday, sunny with a high of 28 and a humidex of 31. Wednesday, sunny with a high of 29. Thursday, cloudy with showers in some areas and a high of 27. I'm Steve Berard with 99.9 MyFM, Gananoque's breaking and local news.

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1: Here's your three-day forecast from the MyFM Weather Center. Clear skies overnight with a low of 11. Tuesday, sunny with a high of 28 and a humidex of 31. Wednesday, sunny with a high of 29. Thursday, cloudy with showers in some areas and a high of 27. I'm Steve Berard, 99.9 MyFM, Gananoque's breaking and local news.

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1: Here's your three-day forecast from the MyFM Weather Center. Clear skies overnight with a low of 11. Tuesday, sunny with a high of 28 and a humidex of 31. Wednesday, sunny with a high of 29. Thursday, cloudy with showers in some areas and a high of 27. I'm Steve Berard, 99.9 MyFM, Gananoque's breaking and local news.

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1: Here's your three-day forecast from the MyFM Weather Center. Clear skies overnight with a low of 11. Tuesday, sunny with a high of 28 and a humidex of 31. Wednesday, sunny with a high of 29. Thursday, cloudy with showers in some areas and a high of 27. I'm Steve Berard with 99.9 MyFM, Gananoque's breaking and local news.

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1: Here's your three-day forecast from the MyFM Weather Center. Clear skies overnight with a low of 11. Tuesday, sunny with a high of 28 and a humidex of 31. Wednesday, sunny with a high of 29. Thursday, cloudy with showers in some areas and a high of 27. I'm Steve Berard with 99.9 MyFM, Gannon Aquay's breaking and local news.

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3: Here's your three-day forecast from the MyFM Weather Center. Clear skies overnight with a low of 11. Tuesday, sunny with a high of 28 and a humidex of 31. Wednesday, sunny with a high of 29. Thursday, cloudy with showers in some areas and a high of 27. I'm Steve Berard with 99.9 MyFM, Gananoque's breaking and local news.

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1: Good morning. I'm Tim Baltz. Sunny with dissipating fog today and a high 27 with humidity. It will feel like 35. Here's what's happening in Gananoque and the Thousand Islands. Two people were killed in a Highway 401 collision near Gananoque early Monday. Leeds County OPP say a westbound passenger vehicle struck a disabled transport truck parked on the shoulder after 12:30 a.m. The passenger vehicle's driver was taken to hospital. Highway 401 was closed for several hours during the investigation. Canadian Blood Services is urging Eastern Ontario residents to donate as the national supply continues to fall. Donations have dropped to about 20% since early June, leaving fewer units available for hospitals. Community Development Manager Debbie Barfoot says action is needed now.
2: That's basically why we're asking for all eligible donors across

0: Owner Scott Connell explains how a typical day begins.
1: Typical day is the first thing in the morning is heading to the barn and making sure all the girls are going to get well fed, and we start milking first thing in the morning.
0: He said that's the exact same way his day ends as well. According to Connell, farming is a lifestyle and is not for everyone, but he said he loves it every day. The full conversation can be found on our website. After 9 this morning, get the full local news rundown sent straight to your email. Sign up again at aquanow.ca. In sports, the Blue Jays beat Houston 3-1 yesterday in the MLB. The Jays also made a number of trade deadline deals, including trading starting pitcher Kevin Gausman to the Cubs, relief pitcher Jeff Hoffman to the Twins, and outfielder Dalton Varsho to the Astros. In CFL action over the weekend, Montreal beat Ottawa 34-13 on Friday, while Calgary, they got by Hamilton 44-20 on Saturday. I'm Tim Baltz with the news that keeps you connected to where you live. 401 traffic and weather together next on Gananoque in the Thousand Islands 99.9 My FM.
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5: Well, with this first check on your drive, I just did a first run through the traffic cameras and not seeing any live lane issues eastbound or westbound on the 401 between Kingston and Cornwall. Fairly lightly traveled at this hour. Much the same on the 416, lightly traveled with no issues northbound or southbound. Your forecast for today, we are looking at sunshine all day. Temperature getting up to 27, that will feel like 35. Clear tonight down to 15. Tomorrow, another sunny day. High of 28 is going to feel like 30. 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
1: Good morning. I'm Tim Baltz. Time for What's Good in Gananoque and the Thousand Islands, where we catch up with local newsmakers and people doing interesting things in the community.
2: Thanks to provincial funding, the first Lunch and Learn workshop series for older adults in the Township of Leeds and Thousand Islands will begin in September with information sessions from Lansdowne to Lyndhurst. Communications and Community Coordinator Tracy Holland talks about what these sessions will be about.
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2: Registration is required for all events, and you can sign up for all of them at once. Transportation is also available for those in need. The sessions run once a month, with the first session scheduled for Tuesday, September 15th at the Seelys Bay Community Hall from 11 a.m. to 1 p.m. Here are a full interview right now at GananoqueNow.ca. In the newsroom, I'm Emily Chapwood.
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8: Well, taking another look at your drive, both the 401 and the 416 continue to be fairly lightly traveled at this hour. Not seeing any issues eastbound or westbound on the 401 between Kingston and Cornwall, and no issues either direction on the 416. Your forecast for today, we are looking at sunshine with a high reaching 27, feeling like 35 with the Humidex. Clear tonight, down to 15. Tomorrow, more sunshine. The high 28 will feel like 33. 401 traffic and weather together, powered by Best of Kingston. 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Your next update is coming up in minutes.

0: 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Here's what's happening in Gananoque and the Thousand Islands.
1: Good morning. I'm Tim Baltz. Here's what's coming up over the next 48 hours. It's everything you need to know.
2: 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All supplies will be provided. Then on Wednesday, the Lansdowne Public Library will have story time session beginning at 10 a.m. with Under the Sea Games beginning at 10:30. 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
5: Well, with this check on your drive, I'm still not seeing any issues on the 401 or the 416 on the traffic cameras. Eastbound and westbound 401 between Kingston and Cornwall moving at the limit. And no problems moving at the limit northbound and southbound on the 416. Your forecast for today, we are looking at sunshine all day with a high of 27, feeling like 35. Clear tonight down to 15. And tomorrow, another sunny day with a high of 28, feeling like 33. 401 traffic and weather together, powered by Best of Kingston Area. 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
1: Good morning. I'm Tim Baltz. Sunny with dissipating fog today and a high 27 with humidity. It will feel like 35. Here's what's happening in Gananoque in the Thousand Islands. Leeds County OPP are investigating a fatal crash on the 401 near Gananoque. Police say two occupants of a passenger vehicle died after it struck a disabled transport truck on the westbound shoulder early Monday morning. The vehicle's driver was hospitalized while the transport truck driver was not injured. The Howe Island County Ferry will be temporarily out of service today from 9:30 a.m. until 1 p.m. for scheduled maintenance. Residents and visitors are advised to plan ahead while the work is completed. Thousand Islands National Park is reminding visitors to plan ahead before exploring its islands, trails, and waterways this summer. Parks Canada says many island locations are only accessible by boat, requiring visitors to arrange transportation in advance. Guests are also encouraged to share travel plans, prepare for changing conditions, and follow safety practices while enjoying the St. Lawrence River. It's growing up on the farm. Local families building the future of agriculture one generation at a time, fueled by Kubota. Today we're looking at Locust Lane Farms. Scott Connell and his family have operated a full-time dairy farm that has been in the family for more than 120 years. According to Connell, farming is a lifestyle.
2: It's a lifestyle. I mean, we do get time off, but the whole idea is the cows are 24/7. They expect somebody to be there to take their milk every day from them and feed them and look after them, just like it would a family. The better you look after a cow, the better she'll look after you.
1: He said the farm's name dates back to when his great-grandfather purchased the property and planted locust trees along the laneway. The name has remained ever since. Listen to the complete conversation on our website. After 9 this morning, get the full local news rundown sent straight to your email. Sign up again at aquanow.ca. In sports, the LA Queens beat the New York Heights 10-8 in the first ever Professional Women's Baseball League game. The Blue Jays beat Houston 3-1 yesterday in the MLB, and the Jays made a number of trade deadline deals, including trading starting pitcher Kevin Gausman to the Cubs, relief pitcher Jeff Hoffman to the Twins, and outfielder Dalton Varsho to the Astros. In the CFL over the weekend, Montreal beat Ottawa 34-13, while Calgary got by Hamilton 44-20 on Saturday. I'm Tim Baltz with the news that keeps you connected to where you live. 401 traffic and weather together next on Gananoque in the Thousand Islands, 99.9 My FM.
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3: Taking another look at your drive, and I'm still not seeing any issues whatsoever on the traffic cameras. 401 eastbound and westbound between Kingston and Cornwall running problem-free. 416 northbound and southbound also problem-free. Your forecast for today, we are looking at a sunshine all day today. The high getting up to 27 is going to feel like 35. Clear tonight down to 15. Tomorrow more sunshine. The high at 28 is going to feel like 33. 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Your next update is coming up in minutes.

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1: Good morning. I'm Tim Baltz. Time for What's Good in Gananoque and the Thousand Islands, where we catch up with local newsmakers and people doing interesting things in the community.
2: Thanks to provincial funding, the Township of Leeds and Thousand Islands will host 6 information sessions for older adults beginning in September and will discuss items like scam prevention. Communications and Community Coordinator Tracy Holland tells us where and when the first session will be.
3: So the first session will start Tuesday, September 15th from 11 till 1, and it'll be in Sealy's Bay. It is going to be around the township. So Sealy's Bay, Lyndhurst, Lansdowne.
2: Transportation is available for those in need, and registration is required for all events, which you can sign up for at once. 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Hear our full interview right now at GananoqueNow.ca. In the newsroom, I'm Emily Chapwood.
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6: Well, taking another look at your drive, it does continue to be a problem-free commute this morning. Still not seeing any issues on the traffic cameras on the 401 eastbound or westbound between Kingston and Cornwall. No issues northbound or southbound on the 416. Both highways moving at the speed limit. Your forecast for today, sunshine with a high of 27, feeling like 35 with the Humidex. Clear tonight, down to 15. Tomorrow, more sunshine with a high of 28, feeling like 33. 401 traffic and weather together. 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

0: 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Here's what's happening in Gananoque and the Thousand Islands.
1: Good morning. I'm Tim Baltz. Here's what's coming up over the next 48 hours. It's everything you need to know.
2: Storytime begins a brand new week at the Sealy's Bay Public Library beginning at 10 a.m., and everyone is welcome to attend. The RNJ Youth Drop-In Sessions are back every Tuesday and Thursday at Centennial Park in Sealy's Bay from 1 to 5. 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All activities are free for everyone. Cornhole and big games are also taking place every Tuesday at Centennial Park in Sealy's Bay from 10 a.m. to noon. The Wrinkle Room is open to all seniors from 1 to 4 p.m. Learn to play Mahjong from 1 to 3, or come by and have some experts teach you how to paint from 2 to 4. All supplies will be provided. Then on Wednesday, the Lansdowne Public Library will have Storytime Session beginning at 10 a.m. with Under the Sea Games beginning at 10:30. 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You can submit and read more local events at gananoquenow.ca. In the newsroom, I'm Emily Chatwood.
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6: Well, it continues to be a problem-free commute this morning. I'm still not seeing any issues on the traffic cameras. If you are on the 401 between Kingston and Cornwall, you'll find both directions moving at the speed limit. Much the same, moving at the limit both northbound and southbound on the 416. Your forecast for today, we are looking at sunshine with a high of 27, feeling like 35. Clear tonight, down to 15. Tomorrow, more sunshine with a high of 28, feeling like 33. 401 traffic and weather together, powered by Best of Kingston and Area. 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See the complete list at bestofkingstonarea.com. 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
1: Good morning. I'm Tim Baltz. Sunny with dissipating fog today and a high 27 with humidity. It will feel like 35. Here's what's happening in Gananoque in the Thousand Islands. Two people were killed in a Highway 401 collision near Gananoque early Monday. Leeds County OPP say a westbound passenger vehicle struck a disabled transport truck parked on the shoulder after 12:30 a.m. The passenger vehicle's driver was taken to hospital. Highway 401 was closed for several hours during the investigation. Canadian Blood Services is urging Eastern Ontario residents to donate as the national supply continues to fall. Donations have dropped to about 20% since early June, leaving fewer units available for hospitals. Community Development Manager Debbie Barfoot says action is needed now.
2: That's basically why we're asking for all eligible donors across Canada to book and keep a blood donation appointment now to help replenish the blood supply before patient care is impacted.
1: Blood is used for surgeries, cancer treatment, emergencies, and ongoing patient care. Appointments can be booked at blood.ca or through the Give Blood app. It's time for Growing Up on the Farm. 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Owner Scott Connell explains how a typical day begins.
3: Typical day is the first thing in the morning is heading to the barn and making sure all the girls are going to get well fed, and we start milking first thing in the morning.
1: He said that's the exact same way his day ends as well. According to Connell, farming is a lifestyle and is not for everyone, but he said he loves it every day. The full conversation can be found on our website. 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Sign up at GananoqueNow.ca. In sports, the Blue Jays beat Houston 3-1 yesterday in the MLB. The Jays also made a number of trade deadline deals, including trading starting pitcher Kevin Gausman to the Cubs, relief pitcher Jeff Hoffman to the Twins, and outfielder Dalton Varsho to the Astros. In CFL action over the weekend, Montreal beat Ottawa 34-13 on Friday, while Calgary, they got by Hamilton 44-20 on Saturday. I'm Tim Baltz with the news that keeps you connected to where you live. 401 traffic and weather together next on Gananoque in the Thousand Islands, 99.9 MyFM.
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3: Well, with this check on your drive, I just did another run through the traffic cameras on the 401 and the 416, and it does continue on both highways to be problem-free. No live lane issues or slowdowns eastbound or westbound between Kingston and Cornwall on the 401, and no live lane issues or slowdowns northbound or southbound on the 416. Your forecast for today, sunshine with a high of 27, feeling like 35. Clear tonight, down to 15. Tomorrow, we're going to see sunshine again with the high reaching 28 that will feel like 30. 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Your next update is coming up in minutes.

under. Why you gotta make us look so bad? Man, there's some amazing people doing amazing things. Have you heard of turtle taxis? What people won't do for turtles. Talk about this right after Payphone Maroon 5. My FM in the morning.

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1: Good morning. I'm Tim Baltz. Time for What's Good in Gananoque and the Thousand Islands, where we catch up with local newsmakers and people doing interesting things in the community.
2: Thanks to provincial funding, the first Lunch and Learn workshop series for older adults in the Township of Leeds and Thousand Islands will begin in September with information sessions from Lansdowne to Lyndhurst. Communications and Community Coordinator Tracy Holland talks about what these sessions will be about.
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2: Registration is required for all events, and you can sign up for all of them at once. Transportation is also available for those in need. The sessions run once a month, with the first session scheduled for Tuesday, September 15th at the Sealy's Bay Community Hall from 11 a.m. to 1 p.m. Hear our full interview right now at GananoqueNow.ca. In the newsroom, I'm Emily Chapwood.
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6: What with this check on your drive, another run through the traffic camera, still showing no issues eastbound or westbound on the 401 between Kingston and Cornwall. No issues northbound or southbound on the 416. Your forecast for today, sunshine with a high of 27 that will feel like 35 with the Humidex. Clear tonight down to 15. Tomorrow, another sunny day with a high of 28 feeling like 33. 401 traffic and weather together, powered by Best of Kingston and Area. 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

0: the morning with Jamie and Lorena, 99.9 MyFM. Here's what's happening in Gananoque and the Thousand Islands.
1: Good morning. I'm Tim Baltz. Here's what's coming up over the next 48 hours. It's everything you need to know.
2: Storytime begins a brand new week at the Sealy's Bay Public Library beginning at 10 a.m., and everyone is welcome to attend. The RNJ Youth Drop-In Sessions are back every Tuesday and Thursday at Centennial Park in Sealy's Bay from 1 to 5. 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Cornhole and Big Games are also taking place every Tuesday at Centennial Park in Sealy's Bay from 10 a.m. to noon. The Wrinkle Room is open to all seniors from 1 to 4 p.m. Learn to play Mahjong from 1 to 3, or come by and have some experts teach you how to paint from 2 to 4. All supplies will be provided. Then on Wednesday, the Lansdowne Public Library will have Storytime Session beginning at 10 a.m. with Under the Sea Games beginning at 10:30. 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You can submit and read more local events at gananoquenow.ca. In the newsroom, I'm Emily Chatwood.
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5: Well, with this final check on your drive, it does continue to be a problem-free commute this morning. No live lane issues or slowdowns eastbound or westbound on the 401 between Kingston and Cornwall. No live lane issues or slowdowns northbound or southbound on the 416. Your forecast for today, sunshine with a high of 27 that will feel like 35 with the Humidex. Clear tonight down to 15. Tomorrow, sunshine, the high of 28, will feel like 33 with the Humidex. 401 traffic and weather together, powered by Best of Kingston and Area. Top local businesses as voted by you. See the complete list at bestofkingstonarea.com. Stay on time and up to date with 401 traffic and weather together this afternoon starting at 4.

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1: Good morning. I'm Tim Baltz. Sunny with dissipating fog today and a high 27 with humidity. It will feel like 35. Here's what's happening in Gananoque in the Thousand Islands. Leeds County OPP are investigating a fatal crash on the 401 near Gananoque. Police say two occupants of a passenger vehicle died after it struck a disabled transport truck on the westbound shoulder early Monday morning. The vehicle's driver was hospitalized while the transport truck driver was not injured. The Howe Island County Ferry will be temporarily out of service today from 9:30 a.m. until 1 p.m. for scheduled maintenance. Residents and visitors are advised to plan ahead while the work is completed. Thousand Islands National Park is reminding visitors to plan ahead before exploring its islands, trails, and waterways this summer. Parks Canada says many island locations are only accessible by boat, requiring visitors to arrange transportation in advance. Guests are also encouraged to share travel plans, prepare for changing conditions, and follow safety practices while enjoying the St. Lawrence River. It's growing up on the farm. Local families building the future of agriculture one generation at a time, fueled by Kubota. Today we're looking at Locust Lane Farms. Scott Connell and his family have operated a full-time dairy farm that has been in the family for more than 120 years. According to Connell, farming is a lifestyle.
2: It's a lifestyle. I mean, we do get time off, but the whole idea is the cows are 24/7. They expect somebody to be there to take their milk every day from them and feed them and look after them, just like it would a family. The better you look after a cow, the better she'll look after you.
1: He said the farm's name dates back to when his great-grandfather purchased the property and planted locust trees along the laneway. The name has remained ever since. Listen to the complete conversation on our website. After 9 this morning, get the full local news rundown sent straight to your email. Sign up again at aquanow.ca. In sports, the LA Queens beat the New York Heights 10-8 in the first ever Professional Women's Baseball League game. The Blue Jays beat Houston 3-1 yesterday in the MLB, and the Jays made a number of trade deadline deals, including trading starting pitcher Kevin Gausman to the Cubs, relief pitcher Jeff Hoffman to the Twins, and outfielder Dalton Varsho to the Astros. In the CFL over the weekend, Montreal beat Ottawa 34-13, while Calgary got by Hamilton 44-20 on Saturday. I'm Tim Baltz with the news that keeps you connected to

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2: Here's Gananoque in the Thousand Islands 3-day forecast from the MyFM Weather Center. Sunny today with dissipating fog and a high 27 with humidity. It will feel like 35. Clear tonight with fog patches developing overnight with a low 15. Wednesday, sunny and dissipating fog and a high 28 with humidity. It will feel like 33. Thursday, cloudy with a chance of showers and a high of 25 degrees. The UV index for Gananoque in the Thousand Islands is a very high 8. I'm Tim Baltz with Gananoque in the Thousand Islands Breaking and Local News.

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1: Good morning. I'm Tim Baltz. Time for What's Good in Gananoque and the Thousand Islands, where we catch up with local newsmakers and people doing interesting things in the community.
2: Thanks to provincial funding, the Township of Leeds and Thousand Islands will host 6 information sessions for older adults beginning in September and will discuss items like scam prevention. Communications and Community Coordinator Tracy Holland tells us where and when the first session will be.
3: So the first session will start Tuesday, September 15th from 11 till 1, and it'll be in Seely's Bay. It is going to be around the township. So Seely's Bay, Lyndhurst, Lansdowne.
2: Transportation is available for those in need, and registration is required for all events, which you can sign up for at once. The sessions run once a month, with the final session taking place March 16th. Hear our full interview right now at GananoqueNow.ca. 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
1: Here's Gananoque in the Thousand Islands 3-day forecast from the MyFM Weather Center. Sunny today with dissipating fog and a high 27 with humidity. It will feel like 35. Clear tonight with fog patches developing overnight with a low 15. Wednesday, sunny and dissipating fog and a high 28 with humidity. It will feel like 33. Thursday, cloudy with a chance of showers and a high of 25 degrees. The UV index for Gananoque in the Thousand Islands is a very high 8. I'm Tim Baltz with Gananoque in the Thousand Islands breaking and local news.

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1: Good morning. I'm Tim Balls. Here's what's coming up over the next 48 hours. It's everything you need to know.
2: 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Cornhole and Big Games are also taking place every Tuesday at Centennial Park in Sealy's Bay from 10 a.m. to noon. The Wrinkle Room is open to all seniors from 1 to 4 p.m. Learn to play Mahjong from 1 to 3, or come by and have some experts teach you how to paint from 2 to 4. All supplies will be provided. Then on Wednesday, the Lansdowne Public Library will have Storytime Session beginning at 10 a.m. with Under the Sea Games beginning at 10:30. 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
1: Here's Gananoque in the Thousand Islands three-day forecast from the MyFM Weather Center. Sunny today with dissipating fog and a high 27. With humidity, it will feel like 35. Clear tonight with fog patches developing overnight with a low 15. Wednesday, sunny and dissipating fog and a high 28. With humidity, it will feel like 33. Thursday, cloudy with a chance of showers and a high of 25 degrees. The UV index for Gananoque in the Thousand Islands is a very high 8. I'm Tim Baltz with Gananoque in the Thousand Islands breaking and local news.

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1: Here's Gananoque in the Thousand Islands 3-day forecast from the MyFM Weather Center. Sunny today and a high 27 with humidity. It will feel like 35. Clear tonight with fog patches developing overnight and a low 15. Wednesday, sunny with dissipating fog in the morning. High 28 with humidity. It will feel like 33. Thursday, cloudy with a chance of showers and a high of 25 degrees. The UV index for Gananoque in the Thousand Islands is a very high 8. I'm Tim Baltz with Gananoque in the Thousand Islands breaking and local news.

0: Time on My FM. It's Jamie in for Adam Weeks. And 2003, the social media platform started. Now, you're assuming probably it's Facebook, but no, that was February 2004. So what was the social media site 2003? We just passed the 23rd anniversary. It was August 1st, 2003. Tom Anderson and Krista Wolf started MySpace. Yeah, MySpace. Remember this? Adele credits MySpace for launching her career. She posted one of her early songs, just a demo, and it blew up, and that's how she was found. So Adele. Think, without MySpace, there might not be Adele. This was a cultural phenomenon, right? MySpace. Well, apparently, they have plans to relaunch, bringing MySpace back more than 20 years after. It fizzled out. The brothers purchased in 2011 and attempted a music-focused redesign, apparently. It all failed. And they were competing at the time against Facebook and then Twitter. And then, of course, now we got Instagram. You got all these different ones. So MySpace from the nostalgia side, I bet you people will be all over this. Will it have legs? Who knows? But I think at the beginning, everybody, especially if they go with the original look, bring back those memories. MySpace. We could see it. No timeline for the relaunch, but they did say the world is ready to welcome back MySpace.
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0: MyFM, while we work together through a Tuesday morning, it is Jamie in for Adam Weeks. So the world of dating, a lot of new terms when it comes to dating. Infla dating is one of those. Basically, there's just a whole generation now that's changed the traditional, you know, go out for dinner and dinner and a movie because it's too expensive. A meal out with a couple drinks, you're looking at $150 probably. And if you're doing a lot of this dating and you don't know that it's going to go well, yeah, dateflation is another term out there. So in the world of dating, this one woman shared her story because, of course, there's horror stories. All these dates don't go well. And this one's interesting. She shows up on a date. Everything, I guess, in the online world seemed to be going well. Let's finally meet. So they show up, except she noticed one thing about him. He doesn't wear shoes. Of course she had to ask. You're not wearing shoes. We're going to a deli for lunch. What's going to happen here? He said, oh, no, I'm a barefooter. And he confidently said it. He's a barefooter. He goes everywhere barefoot because he believes it's healthier. She was not impressed. She felt he should have disclosed this. So on the list of things that you should disclose prior to a first date, do you think that belongs on the list? Right? Because you don't want to say too much. You don't want to give every single quirk you have because you're going to scare them away. Right? I would say the obvious stuff, like whether you're married, been married, whether you have kids, probably smoking is something you want to get out there, right? But I don't think this is on the list. I think this is a quirk you find out when you meet somebody. But yeah, the barefooter was left alone. She said, I can't do it. You'd probably be happier with your fellow barefooter people. I asked her around the office and one said she'd be okay with it. She would find it amusing. She would have a lot of questions about his life not wearing footwear. Another said, absolutely, I would want to know ahead of time. So we're kind of split here in the office. Most just thought it was weird that he doesn't wear shoes and that he put a name to it, as I've never heard of a barefooter before. I have a nephew who doesn't wear shoes. He's 3 and it's adorable. When you're a grown up, I don't know. It's interesting. Let me know if this is on a list of things you would want to know ahead of time on a first date, whether they're a barefooter or not. 855-WIN-MY-FM.
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1: Two people were killed in a Highway 401 collision near Gananoque early Monday. 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
1: Here's Gananoque in the Thousand Islands 3-day forecast from the MyFM Weather Center. Sunny today in a high 27 with humidity, it will feel like 35. Clear tonight with fog patches developing overnight in a low 15. Wednesday, sunny with dissipating fog in the morning, high 28 with humidity, it will feel like 33. Thursday, cloudy with a chance of showers and a high of 25 degrees. The UV index for Gananoque in the Thousand Islands is a very high 8. I'm Tim Baltz with Gananoque and the Thousand Islands Breaking and Local News.

0: 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Here's what's happening in Gananoque and the Thousand Islands.
1: Good afternoon. I'm Tim Baltz. Sunny today with a high 27. With humidity, it will feel like 35. Here's what's happening in Gananoque and the Thousand Islands. Gananoque's Judith Scott McLean Memorial Forest has been added to the Canadian Protected and Conserved Areas database. The 35-acre property donated by the McLean family in 2023 now contributes to Ontario's protected lands. The forest, part of the town's trail system, will be formally known as Judith McLean Woods. And as you heard on MyFM in the morning, thanks to provincial funding, the first Lunch and Learn workshop series for older adults in the township of Leeds and Thousand Islands will begin in September with information sessions from Lansdowne to Lyndhurst. Communications and Community Coordinator Tracy Holland talks about what these sessions will be about.
2: So everything from scam prevention to healthy eating on a budget to estate planning. 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So we've got lots of great guest speakers coming.
1: Registration is required for all events, and you can sign up for them all at once. Transportation is available for those in need. Sessions run once a month with the final session scheduled for Tuesday, March 16th from 11 a.m. until 1 p.m. The full schedule is on our website. It's time for Growing Up on the Farm, local families building the future of agriculture one generation at a time, fueled by Kubota. 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Locust Lane Farms is a full-time dairy farm that typically milks around 110 cows twice per day. Owner Scott Connell said it's important for people to understand where their food comes from.
3: When you go to the grocery store, and this is the big thing about what I see, that most people don't realize where their food comes from. And the dairy business, we have so many different ingredients that go into so many different products.
1: According to Connell, farming is a lifestyle and is not for everyone, but he says he loves it every day. Hear the complete conversation with Scott on our website. In sports, Los Angeles beat New York 10-8 to win the first ever Women's Professional Baseball League game this past Saturday. Action resumes tomorrow with Boston facing Los Angeles. In the Blue Jays, they'll face the Astros tonight in the MLB. Toronto is on the road tonight in the WNBA to face Golden State. I'm Tim Baltz with the news that keeps you connected to where you live. Gananoque and Thousand Islands 3-day weather next.
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6: The Farmers Market is every Thursday at 4, and the Craft Market is every Saturday at 10 in Town Hall Park. The Blacksnapper Bridge Revitalization Project continues, so please obey all posted signs and detours. Water main replacement work between Elmwood and King Street is expected to begin soon, with updates available on the town website and Facebook page. Town of Gananoque will be testing the new Town Hall hours as part of a pilot program running until October 2nd. During the trial, Town Hall will offer extended hours on Thursdays 8:30 till 6. Hazardous Waste Day is August 15th in Lansdowne, with Residential Dump Day August 22nd, the final large item disposal day of the year. And the next council meeting takes place Wednesday, August 12th, and is open to the public both in person and online.
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1: Here's Gannon Aquay in the Thousand Islands 3-day forecast from the MyFM Weather Center. Sunny today and a high 27 with humidity. It will feel like 35. Clear tonight with fog patches developing overnight and a low 15. Wednesday, sunny and dissipating fog in the morning. High 28 with humidity. It will feel like 33. Thursday, cloudy with a chance of showers and a high of 25 degrees. I'm Tim Baltz with Gannon Aquay in the Thousand Islands Breaking and Local News.

0: Brand new month. What is on tap? It's Laura. This is My FM. You're at work and at home station. August, how did we get here? What do we have to watch for? Sections of provincial highways are going to see a permanent increase on speed limits from 100 to 110 kilometers per hour. That's what's coming in August. Tobacco products have new graphic anti-smoking images, and night sky watchers are in for a treat. August means the peak of the Perseid meteor shower. It's going to be taking place overnight, August 12th to 13th. And astronomers are saying because there will be a new moon, conditions are going to be especially favorable for us to see even the fainter meteors. If you are in a rural, dark location with clear skies, you could see dozens of meteors each hour. So make sure you plan around that. Coming up next, oh, it's a classic, but how do you get it just right?
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0: What is your go-to chocolate chip cookie technique? It's Laura. This is MyFM at Work. Today is National Chocolate Chip Cookie Day, celebrating nearly 90 years since Ruth Wakefield was running the Toll House restaurant in Massachusetts and developed her recipe for the delicious treat. I have made a number of variations on chocolate chip cookies, trying to perfect that crispy outside with a soft middle, including a time when I would only bake them in the winter and run outside with the pan and put it on the top of the snow to get it to cool really fast. It kind of worked, but I bent a lot of pans. Now, lately, I have come across folks saying they're cooking their dough from frozen to get a higher rise out of the cookie and that crispy soft combo. What is your secret to the perfect chocolate chip cookie? Coming up next, congrats going out to Team Canada.
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4: Here's Gananoque in the Thousand Islands 3-day forecast from the MyFM Weather Center. Sunny today and a high 27 with humidity. It will feel like 35. Clear tonight with fog patches developing overnight and a low 15. Wednesday, sunny and dissipating fog in the morning. High 28 with humidity. It will feel like 33. Thursday, cloudy with a chance of showers and a high of 25 degrees. I'm Tim Baltz with Gananoque in the Thousand Islands breaking and local news.

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1: Here's Gananoque and the Thousand Islands 3-day forecast from the MyFM Weather Center. Sunny today and a high 27 with humidity. It will feel like 35. Clear tonight with fog patches developing overnight and a low 15. Wednesday, sunny and dissipating fog in the morning. High 28 with humidity. It will feel like 33. Thursday, cloudy with a chance of showers and a high of 25 degrees. I'm Tim Baltz with Gananoque and the Thousand Islands breaking and local news.

0: It's been a busy few years for Ariana Grande, and she has announced a well-deserved break. It's Laura. This is MyFM at Work. Entertainer Ariana Grande's reps have announced that she's going to be dropping out of what would have been her West End London stage debut this fall to take a step back from the public eye. Amid recent online scrutiny about her health, the pop star actress will be wrapping up her Eternal Sunshine tour on September 1st in London, and then is going to take a, quote, much deserved break from public-facing work and appearances. We wish her a very restful time. Up next, Summers for Radio.
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1: Here's Gananoque in the Thousand Islands 3-day forecast from the MyFM Weather Center. Sunny today and a high 27 with humidity. It will feel like 35. Clear tonight with fog patches developing overnight and a low 15. Wednesday, sunny and dissipating fog in the morning. High 28 with humidity. It will feel like 33. Thursday, cloudy with a chance of showers and a high of 25 degrees. I'm Tim Baltz with Gananoque in the Thousand Islands breaking and local news.

0: Dan and Aqua in the Thousand Islands, 99.9 MyFM. 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The Lansdowne Agricultural Society cordially invites you to join them for their annual LAS Blueberry Social at the fairgrounds. This is blueberry season, everybody. They are perfect. It's going to happen on Wednesday the 12th from 11 a.m. till 2 p.m. at the fairgrounds. 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
0: That's it for me today. I'm Laura Earle. Thank you so much for listening. I will talk to you again tomorrow at noon. 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
1: Here's Gananoque in the Thousand Islands 3-day forecast from the MyFM Weather Center. Sunny today and a high 27 with humidity. It will feel like 35. Clear tonight with fog patches developing overnight and a low 15. Wednesday, sunny and dissipating fog in the morning. High 28 with humidity. It will feel like 33. Thursday, cloudy with a chance of showers and a high of 25 degrees. I'm Tim Baltz with Gananoque in the Thousand Islands breaking and local news.

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1: The girl next door, you know? 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
1: Good afternoon. Clear tonight with fog patches developing overnight down to a low of 14. Here's what's happening in Gananoque and the Thousand Islands. Lees County OPP are investigating a fatal crash on Highway 401 near Gananoque. Police say two occupants of a passenger vehicle died after it struck a disabled transport truck on the westbound shoulder early Monday morning. The vehicle's driver was hospitalized while the transport truck driver was not injured. Thanks to provincial funding, the Township of Leeds and Thousand Islands will host 6 information sessions for older adults beginning in September and will discuss scam prevention. Communications and Community Coordinator Tracy Holland tells us where and when the first session will be.
2: So the first session will start Tuesday, September 15th from 11 till 1, and it'll be in Sealy's Bay. It is going to be around the township. So Sealy's Bay, Lyndhurst, Lansdowne.
1: Transportation is available for those in need, and registration is required for all events, which you can sign up for now. The sessions run once a month, with the final session taking place in March. It's time for Growing Up on the Farm. 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They're a full-time dairy farm that milks around 110 cows twice a day. Owner Scott Connell explains how a typical day begins.
3: Typical day is the first thing in the morning is heading to the barn and making sure all the girls are going to get well fed, and we start milking first thing in the morning.
1: He said that's the exact same way the day ends too. According to Connell, farming is a lifestyle and isn't for everyone, but he said he loves it every day. To hear the full conversation, head to GananoqueNow.ca. In sports, the Blue Jays continue their set with the Astros tonight, and Toronto is on the road tonight in the WNBA to face Golden State. I'm Emily Chatwood with the news that keeps you connected to where you live. 401 Traffic and Weather together next on 99.9 MyFM.
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7: If you're traveling on the 401, it's a smooth drive between Kingston and Cornwall. Traffic is moving well in both directions through Gananoque and Brockville, and the 416 is also clear. Fog patch is developing overnight, a low of 14. Wednesday, sunny, a high of 28, Humidex 34. Thursday, cloudy, a chance of showers and a high of 29. And Friday, cloudy, a chance of showers and a high of 28. 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

0: MyFam in the afternoon. It's Wendy and Keith. And how much money do you think you spend in the summer? Do you think it's more than like other seasons?
1: That's a tough one. I mean, like it's hard with kids because I think like there's obviously summer activities like sports and stuff like that. But then in the winter, like I just signed my kid up for hockey for the first time. And let me tell you about the pain in my soul when I saw that money taken out of my bank account. Like
0: that's an expensive sport because you have all the equipment and everything and the tournaments. Yeah, and I know.
1: No, it's great. I haven't even gotten into paying for that yet. But just even to register.
0: Yeah.
1: Like it's just incredible. But yeah, summer, I don't know, like I guess there's more impulse stuff because in like the winter I find like everything's kind of planned out, but in the summer that's like, oh, why don't we just go get ice cream,
0: or like
1: why
0: it's
1: don't
0: nice
1: we just,
0: weather
1: all this stuff. So I don't know, it's probably a lot more than I want, and I'm terrified to look at my bank account statements. So
0: I know, and I'm about to scare you, and I didn't do the math on like how many weekends are in the summer and how like how much this like averages out to, because I was scared to look at the number. But let's just say that the average person spends almost $400 a weekend in the summer. So about $397 is what the average person spends.
1: A weekend.
0: And that's not even a long weekend. So if you think about it, that's almost $400. How many weekends are in a summer? Like at least 10, right?
1: Well, more than that. Cause, I mean, like let's say that it's divided into like 52 weeks a year. You got a quarter of that. Mm-hmm. So like whatever that would be, like a little over like 12.
0: That's maybe what I mean, though.
1: Yeah.
0: So like that's so much money, and that's because like people, they want to be out, they want to be doing activities. They like it's for a lot of people, it's vacation time, right? Yeah. So
1: See, my only issue with that number is like I know how much money I make, and I know that I do not have $400 to spend every week. So maybe that's where my money's going, and maybe that's my problem.
0: Well, that's the reality for a lot of people, is that they're, because the world is so expensive, so they're trying to balance that out. So I feel like that number, for me at least, was a reality check, and I was like, and I should rein it in.
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0: MyFam in the afternoon. It's Wendy and Keith. What was the latest major milestone that you can think of, whether it's for you or like a friend? What was the latest one that had you going like, woohoo?
1: My friend, who I've known since a long time, just had a kid a couple weeks ago. So that's probably like the big one.
0: Oh, no way. Congratulations to them.
1: Yes.
0: I mean, it's no billionth or anything, but...
1: No, certainly not.
0: I mean, the first is still good, but I want to talk about the billionth, where that had me being like, what? So Canada's Wonderland, they just celebrated a major milestone where they welcomed their 1 billionth, like with a B, rider since it opened in 1981.
1: Why? And I don't know, maybe it's just me, but like, it feels like there should be more than a billion by now. Because I mean, like, when you go there, like, you see the throngs of people everywhere. Like, it feels like they should have hit a billion a while ago.
0: I'm just impressed they use throngs in like a casual setting.
1: Thank you. I like throw it out every once in a while. I don't know. It's one of those things, like, it seems like if you ask me, like, how many people do they get a day? I'd be like, oh, easily like 10,000. But then I guess you think how much bigger a billion is than.
0: I was gonna say, that's a huge number.
1: It is than a million. Yeah. So I guess it makes sense, but yeah, just in my mind, that seems crazy.
0: Well,
1: so.
0: And I know they're open in the winter, but not full rides and stuff. So, yeah. Are they? They're not open. There's no way someone's riding a roller coaster in the winter.
1: I was going to say. Just strap on the skates.
0: And your hair would freeze behind you. Like, yeah, that'd be wild. But the family, which shout out to John, Kim, Annabelle, and John Jr., they're from Kingston, Ontario.
1: Wow.
0: Yeah.
1: Like, what do you think they did for them when they walked through? Because, like, it seems like it should be a pretty big deal. Is there, like, a sparkler or, like...
0: one sparkler.
1: One of those, like...
0: Yeah, oh, I can do that. Like, with my tongue. That's another topic. Okay. So they had a sign that said, I am the billionth rider at Canada's Wonderland. And they had a person in a mascot outfit with them, a dog outfit, almost like a Snoopy. They did that. Oh, and it was for Thunder Run. That was their billionth ride. Like, because it's like, where are you going to set this iconic moment?
1: Yep.
0: It's for Thunder Run. So.
1: That's good. I do love me a good Thunder Run.
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4: The 401 is looking good between Kingston and Cornwall. Eastbound and westbound traffic is flowing steady through Gananoque and Brockville, with similar conditions on the 416. Fog patch is developing overnight, a low of 14. Wednesday, sunny, a high of 28. Humidex 34. Thursday, cloudy, a chance of showers and a high of 29. And Friday, cloudy, a chance of showers and a high of 28. 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
1: My FM in the afternoon. It's Wendy and Keith. It is also Summer is for Radio.
2: Yeah, I mean, we just got finished with a long weekend, but still plenty of summer left. And I'm going to hang on to every last single thread of it that I can before time is up. But yeah, the Summer is for Radio contest, you still got like a month before the deadline comes up, and you're going to be SOL if you haven't already entered. And I mean, tell them what they can win, because that's just, it's a crazy prize.
1: It is. It's like the ultimate summer prize pack. So not only a brand new barbecue, which I know you have your eyeballs on, but also $500 spending cash, which I have my eyeballs on.
2: Yep.
1: And then Jay's tickets, which you can have your eyeballs on with all of your friends because you get four of them and you can go together.
2: And that's a lot of eyes. And if you do want to get entered for Summer is for Radio, very, very simple. Just go see our friends over at Tim Hortons GAN, 713 King Street East, always fresh. And then, if you're still in the mood for some more food, go see them at Maroni's Restaurant, 155 King Street East, your Mediterranean Canadian family restaurant.
1: Whether you go to one, you go to both, just make sure you scan that QR code because it's your chance at winning the ultimate summer prize pack.
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6: No problems on the 401. Traffic is moving smoothly between Kingston and Cornwall with no issues through Gananoque and Brockville. And the 416 is also moving well. Fog patch is developing overnight, a low of 14. Wednesday, sunny, a high of 28. Humidex 34. Thursday, cloudy, a chance of showers and a high of 29. And Friday, cloudy, a chance of showers and a high of 28. 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
2: Well, we are going to be doing What in the Word, and we're going to be talking about the webhead himself. Spider-Man set a pretty incredible milestone at the box office, and we'll talk all about that next hour. Today.

0: It's 5 o'clock. Here's what's happening in Gananoque and the Thousand Islands.
1: Good afternoon. It's clear tonight and a low of 14. Here's what's happening in Gananoque and the Thousand Islands. Visitors heading to Thousand Islands National Park are being encouraged to prepare before setting out on their summer adventures. Parks Canada says island trips require extra planning, including arranging boat transportation and checking facilities. Guests should choose activities that match their experience, pack responsibly, and leave no trace while exploring the park's unique St. Lawrence River landscape. The Judith Scott McLean Memorial Forest in Gananoque is now officially recognized as a protected and conserved area. The 35-acre property was donated by the McLean family in 2023 and has been included in the Canadian Protected and Conservation Areas database, recognizing its environmental and community value. Swimmers and visitors can once again enjoy Joelstone Park Beach after the Southeast Public Health Unit cleared the area and returned it to a green status. The town says the splash pad on Water Street and public washrooms remain open during regular summer hours. It's time for Growing Up on the Farm, local families building the future of agriculture one generation at a time, fueled by Kubota. Locust Lane Farms is a full-time dairy farm that typically milks around 110 cows twice a day. Owner Scott Connell says it's important for people to understand where their food comes from.
2: When you go to the grocery store, and this is the big thing about what I see, that most people don't realize where their food comes from. And the dairy business, we have so many different ingredients that go into so many different products.
1: According to Connell, farming is a lifestyle and isn't for everyone, but he says he loves it every day. Hear our complete conversation now at gananoquenow.ca. In sports, the Blue Jays continue their series with the Astros tonight in the MLB, then Toronto's on the road in the WNBA to face Golden State. I'm Emily Chatwood with the news that keeps you connected to where you live. 401 Traffic and Weather together next on 99.9 MyFM.
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5: Canada's main stock index was up more than 500 points in trading today, while U.S. stock markets also surged. The S&P TSX Composite Index was up 575 points at 35,802. In New York, the Dow Jones Industrial Average was up 907 points at 54,086. The S&P 500 Index was up 136 points at 7,737. While the Nasdaq Composite was also up 671 points at 26,585. The Canadian dollar traded for 71.10 cents U.S. after closing at 71.19 cents U.S. on Monday. The crude oil contract was down $4.98 at $75.37 per barrel, and the gold contract was up $41.40 at $4,131.90 an ounce. 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
8: If you are on the 401, it's in good shape. Traffic is steady in both directions between Kingston and Cornwall, and a steady run through Gananoque and Brockville with the 416 also problem-free. Fog patch is developing overnight, a low of 14. Wednesday, sunny, a high of 28. Humidex 34. Thursday, cloudy, a chance of showers and a high of 29. And Friday, cloudy, a chance of showers and a high of 28. 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
4: It's a clear drive on the 401 between Kingston and Cornwall. Eastbound and westbound lanes are moving without delay through Gananoque and Brockville, and the 416 also in good shape. Fog patch is developing overnight, a low of 14. Wednesday, sunny, a high of 28. Humidex 34. Thursday, cloudy, a chance of showers and a high of 29. And Friday, cloudy, a chance of showers and a high of 28. 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
6: Things are looking good on the 401. Traffic is moving well in both directions. Between Kingston and Cornwall, no concerns through Gananoque and Brockville, and the 416 is also problem-free. Fog patch is developing overnight, a low of 14. Wednesday, sunny, a high of 28. Humidex 34. Thursday, cloudy, a chance of showers, and a high of 29. And Friday, cloudy, a chance of showers, and a high of 28. 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
7: My FM in the afternoon. It's been so nice to be reunited after a long weekend. That is too much time apart. I say no long weekend ever again so we can all just stay, you know, stay close.
8: I can hear the people rallying around outside the building with torches right now trying to come for you for that comment.
7: Yeah, they're like, we want our long weekends.
8: More of them.
7: Yeah, exactly. Well, please leave the pitchforks, you know, away somewhere else and still love us. Thank you so much for hanging out with us this afternoon. I'm Wendy.
8: And I have been Keith.

0: It's 6 o'clock. Here's what's happening in Gananoque and the Thousand Islands.
1: Good afternoon. Clear tonight with fog patches developing overnight down to a low of 14. Here is what's happening in Gananoque and the Thousand Islands. Lees County OPP are investigating a fatal crash on Highway 401 near Gananoque. Police say two occupants of a passenger vehicle died after it struck a disabled transport truck on the westbound shoulder early Monday morning. The vehicle's driver was hospitalized while the transport truck driver was not injured. Thanks to provincial funding, the Township of Leeds and Thousand Islands will host 6 information sessions for older adults beginning in September and will discuss scam prevention. Communications and Community Coordinator Tracy Holland tells us where and when the first session will be.
2: So the first session will start Tuesday, September 15th from 11 till 1, and it'll be in Seelys Bay. It is going to be around the township. So Seelys Bay, Lyndhurst, Lansdowne.
1: 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The sessions run once a month, with the final session taking place in March. It's time for Growing Up on the Farm. 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Owner Scott Connell explains how a typical day begins.
3: Typical day is the first thing in the morning is heading to the barn and making sure all the girls are going to get well fed, and we start milking first thing in the morning.
1: He said that's the exact same way the day ends too. According to Connell, farming is a lifestyle and isn't for everyone, but he said he loves it every day. 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In sports, the Blue Jays continue their set with the Astros tonight, and Toronto is on the road tonight in the WNBA to face Golden State. I'm Emily Chatwood with the news that keeps you connected to where you live. 401 Traffic and Weather together next on 99.9 MyFM.
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7: You're finding clear conditions on the 401 between Kingston and Cornwall. Both directions are moving well through Gananoque and Brockville, and the 416 is also clear. Fog patch is developing overnight, a low of 14. Wednesday, sunny, a high of 28. Humidex 34. Thursday, cloudy, a chance of showers, and a high of 29. And Friday, cloudy, a chance of showers, and a high of 28. 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
5: A trouble-free drive on the 401. Traffic continues to move steady between Kingston and Cornwall, with no slowdowns through Gananoque or Brockville, and the 416 finding similar conditions. Fog patch is developing overnight, a low of 14. Wednesday, sunny, a high of 28. Humidex 34. Thursday, cloudy, a chance of showers, and a high of 29. And Friday, cloudy, a chance of showers, and a high of 28. 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
3: The 401 is moving along between Kingston and Cornwall. Eastbound and westbound traffic is moving without delay through Gananoque and Brockville. And the 416 is also clear with no problems to report. Fog patch is developing overnight, a low of 14. Wednesday, sunny, a high of 28. Humidex 34. Thursday, cloudy, a chance of showers and a high of 29. And Friday, cloudy, a chance of showers and a high of 28. 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Stay on time and up to date with 401 traffic and weather together tomorrow morning starting at 6.

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2: Here's Gananoque and the Thousand Islands 3-day forecast from the MyFM Weather Center. Clear tonight and a low of 14. Tomorrow, sunny, a high of 28, humid X near 34. Then cloudy with a chance of showers on Thursday and a high of 29. I'm Emily Chatwood with

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